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1: 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Just to let you know, we're staged at Sago and Kier. We're going to see access from this point based off of those notes because you guys were ahead of us. We'll be on tack.
0: I copy. That seems to be a better location. We're coming to you.

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0: 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We've made access to that residence right where Engine 28 was spotted, and we have nothing in the canyon to the east, but we don't have a good vantage point to the north. But nothing directly below that residence.
1: Engine 28 Firefighters from Engine 28. There's going to be a contained fire in the backyard of 2933. There's no hazard. It's going to be going available shortly.
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Engine 30. 7 Juliet, 7 Kilo.

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Ringing alarm high rise. 7 Juliet, 7 Kilo. 780 West G Street. Harbor View Apartment Home 780. Cross Streets, Kettner Boulevard, and Pacific Highway. Engine 2. 7 Juliet, 7 Kilo.

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Ringing alarm. 7 Juliet, 7 Kilo. 904 57th Street. 904 57th ST. Cross Streets, Bullenbacher Street, and Roswell Street. Engine 26. 7 Juliet, 7 Kilo.

0: 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Ringing alarm. 7 Juliet, 7 Kilo. 222 J Street. JST Inn. Cross streets, 02nd Avenue and 03rd Avenue. Engine 4. 7 Juliet, 7 Kilo.
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Cross Streets, Bullenbacher Street, and Roswell Street. 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

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Carbon monoxide alarm. 7 Juliet, 7 Kilo. 7350 Pi A Cristobal. 7350 Pi A Cristobal 97. 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
1: 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Do you have a unit number for Arlington?
0: Negative. All information came from the alarm company. They weren't able to give any further information than a smoke detector.

0: 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There are hundreds of smoke detectors on the property. Without any more direction, we're going to be there for a while. Can you do a call back to the alarm company to see if they get anything else?
1: Engine 45. Hundreds of apartments on the property. Going to take a while. I'll try to get further.

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0: 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We're going to try to have someone flag you down.
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0: 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System is not taking a reset. Has been placed in test. Security on the property is continuing to investigate. Device and security company or the alarm company that the system is non-operational and they need to establish a fire watch.
1: Engine 45 entered property. System has not taken a reset. It was placed into test. 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

Engine 12. Traffic accident. 7 Hotel, 7 India. 4592 Imperial Avenue. 4592 Imperial Ave. Cross streets, Interstate 805 SB off ramp, and Interstate 805 southbound. Engine 12. 7 Hotel, 7 India.

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Can you do a callback to the RP for a better location or push an SOS to the Talbot command, please?

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0: 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We've traveled third from Laurel all the way up to Nutmeg with nothing showing. Do you have anything further?

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0: 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What are you referring to?
1: Mr. Engine 3, I transmitted on 7 Alpha. I told 7 Alpha that we investigated the standback hold that was on 2567 2nd Avenue in Maryland Gardens and asked them to add me to the response, show me at scene, and dispatch me an ALS unit.

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Traffic accident freeway. 7 Hotel, 7 India. State Route 94 eastbound. At 94 at Calton RD. Cross streets, Calton Road, and State Route 94 at on ramp. Engine 12, and truck 12. 7 Hotel, 7 India.

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Truck 40. Traffic accident. 7 Hotel, 7 India. Black Mountain Road, and State Route 56 EV off-ramp. Truck 40. 7 Hotel, 7 India.

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4: 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Engine 12 is in the investigating.
2: Engine 12, that scene, two vehicle traffic accident blocking the right two lanes. Engine 12 investigating.

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0: Metro Engine 40, we're at scene of a two vehicle traffic accident. Black Mountain Road, cross of the 56 eastbound off ramp to Black Mountain Road. If you could have PD respond for traffic control, we're investigating.
1: Engine 40 is scene, two vehicle traffic accident, Black Mountain Road, and 56 eastbound off ramp to Black Mountain Road, requesting PD for traffic control. Investigating.
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1: Master Medic 40, can you advise PD? We just saw a driver try and go down the off ramp of the 15 southbound at Rancho Panacitas, going up the off ramp.
2: Medic 40, Metro Copies will advise PD and CHP on the off ramp southbound 15, Rancho Panacitas, wrong way driver.

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0: Metro, Vila 31. We're at the address, and person here says that they did not activate 901. Do we have an updated address?
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Engine 17. Traffic accident. 7 Hotel, 7 India. El Cajon Boulevard and 50th Street. Engine 17. 7 Hotel, 7 India.

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Unit IFO. Cross Streets, Camino del Rio West, and East Drive. Engine 20. 7 Echo, 7 Foxtrot.

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Medical. 7 Echo. 7 Foxtrot. Interstate 15 northbound. NB15 at Camino del Norte. Unit off-ramp. Cross streets. Interstate 15 NB off-ramp and Camino del Norte. Engine 42. 7 Echo. 7 Foxtrot.

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2: 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Traffic accident freeway. 7 Hotel, 7 India. State Route 94 eastbound. At 94 Wo Euclid Ave. Cross streets, State Route 94 ramp, and Euclid Avenue. Engine 12, and truck 12. 7 Hotel, 7 India.
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Traffic accident. 7 Hotel, 7 India. 432 F Street. 432 FST. Cross Streets, 04th Avenue and 05th Avenue. 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

0: 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There is some very light smoke coming from a empty lot with some construction equipment. Engine 12 is investigating.
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Traffic accident. 7 Hotel, 7 India. 63rd Street and Stewart Street. 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
1: 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Looks like a single vehicle into a wall and knocked over fire hydrant. We're assessing right now. We'll advise. 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

Engine 20. Traffic accident. 7 Hotel, 7 India. 4156 to 4178, Pacific Highway. Cross streets, Pacific Highway SB off-ramp, and Pacific Highway SB on-ramp. Engine 20. 7 Hotel, 7 India.

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0: 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Traffic accident. 7 Hotel, 7 India. 385 San Antonio Avenue. 385 San Antonio Ave. Cross Streets, Kellogg Street, and Lawrence Street. Engine 22. 7 Hotel, 7 India.
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1: 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Mod 1 Metro, okay, Medic 26 canceled.
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0: 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I guess the exact location.
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0: 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Traffic accident freeway. 7 Hotel, 7 India. Carmel Mountain Road and Interstate 15 SB on ramp. On ramp. Engine 42. 7 Hotel, 7 India.
1: Engine 93. Traffic accident freeway. 7 Hotel, 7 India. Engine 93. Traffic accident freeway. 7 Hotel, 7 India. Carmel Mountain Road in southbound 15 on ramp. Engine 93, 7 Echo 7 Foxtrot. Carmel Mountain Road in southbound 15 on ramp. Engine 93, 7 Echo 7 Foxtrot. Correction 7 Hotel, 7 India. Correction 7 Hotel, 7 India.
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0: 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Can you do a call back and have staff meet and direct? We're standing at the front. Nobody's letting us in. You can also show medic 39, I assume.
1: 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You're not being let in. We'll show medic 39 on scene as well.

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0: 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We'll be relocating shortly here. 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
1: 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We're transporting right now. I wanted to report a car, a bandit, is stopped on the side of the road. Hotel Circle going west towards the 8 East on ramp.

0: 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Confirming you're stating an abandoned vehicle.
1: It looks like someone's in the front seat. 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I'm not sure if it's abandoned, but if someone's in there, I think someone should investigate. It's a white Scion.
0: Metro copies, white Scion. Any further details?
1: 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We were transporting.
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Interstate 15 northbound. NB 1508. 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
1: Metro, this is Medic 39. 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
0: Medic 39, PD does have the call. 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
2: Okay, can you confirm we're canceling this run?
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1: 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We'll get PD started to 230 West G Street for a fight.
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0: 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They're currently on the 163.
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0: 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Per CHP, you're getting reports of a small brush fire reigniting, smoke only. Southbound 163 at Mesa College.
1: Go on the dumpster fire. Get rid of the rig, or you want to head there afterwards. We're down here. Have about another 15 minutes of telling up and making sure the fire's out.
0: 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We'll attach another unit.
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Extinguished fire. 7 Juliet, 7 Kilo. Mesa College Drive, and State Route 163 southbound. Engine 36. 7 Juliet, 7 Kilo.

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0: 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We are talking to reporting party right now.
1: 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He did advise that the patient eloped.

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0: 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This is going to be a release to DD. Medic 39 is going to be remaining at scene. Engine 28 is going to be going available.
1: 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Patient was released to PD. Medic 39 will remain on scene. Engine 28 will be going available.

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0: 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Are you wanting us to start fire investigators?
1: It is. You could, that's a negative at this time. We'll, circle around to Sharp Mary Birch, see if we can find anything. This, fire's been extinguished. We'll stay attached to this call.
0: 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Fire has been extinguished. 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
3: 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We're dispatched to the rubbish fire on 3003 Health Center Drive. 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
1: 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We have a rubbish fire at a bus stop. 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
4: 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Interstate 5 northbound. NB5 So Genesee Ave. Cross Streets. Boyd Drive. And Interstate 5 NB off ramp. Engine 35, 7 Echo, 7 Foxtrot,

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1: 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They're getting reports of a tree on fire.
0: 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The one that we are currently at is a trash can at a bus stop, no tree.
1: 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Multiple small rubbish fires currently at a trash can at a bus stop on fire.

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0: 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Non-medical, but doesn't feel safe returning to her house. 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
1: 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We'll get PD started.

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2: 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We have a knockdown on the rubbish fire. It's been banner taped off. The scene in that area has been turned over to PD. We have an additional start at 2929 Health Center Drive. That fire is also knocked down. We're going to be banner taping that one off. Adding these notes for the investigator.
3: Engine 28, Metro copies knockdown on rubbish fire turned over to SCPD with an additional fire set at 2929 Hill Center Drive. Fire has been knocked down. Banner taping off and adding notes for investigators.
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Carbon monoxide alarm. 7 Juliet, 7 Kilo. 2932 Dickens Street. 2932 Dickens ST. Cross Street, Scott Street, and Rosecrans Street. Engine 22. 7 Juliet, 7 Kilo.

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5: 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We're trying to gather information on our scene now.
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1: Engine 23, negative. They are on the other side of the hospital complex at this time.
0: 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Does SCPD have the same notes that you're sharing with us regarding arsonists?
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0: 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We're replacing engine 28. It's 7910 Frost Street in the front of the hospital.
2: 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Rubbish fire. 7 Juliet, 7 Kilo. 7910 Frost Street. 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
1: 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Metro Marine just in front of engine, we're in front of the hospital. 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
0: Engine 23, it's 7910 Frost Street. We'll put it in the notes.
1: Okay, copy, we're at 7910 Frost Street. I don't see any trash cans on fire.
0: Engine 23 is at 7910 Frost Street. 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We'll advise PD. Engine 23, be advised, this is on the health center side.
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0: 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He's in cancel them. It's the same arson. 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We can handle.
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0: Metro, can you trace then the phone number of the RP? 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

0: 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Have PD meet us right here in front.
1: 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We'll call PD.
0: 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He's in the street. He just threw something in the bushes. We're here with PD.
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0: 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We're going to remain on scene for a quick decon.
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0: 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We note that on line 5 there's a stand back and for PA to be sent for this apartment address.
1: Medic 32, that's affirmative. You can go ahead and stand back. We will get PD responding.
0: 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We're going to drive off a little bit and stand back.
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0: 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Smoke check. 7 Juliet, 7 Kilo. Interstate 8 westbound. Cross streets, Mission City Parkway, and Interstate 8WB off-ramp. Engine 45. 7 Juliet, 7 Kilo.
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Cross Streets, Irving Street, and Dayton Street. 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
0: 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Continue response.
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0: 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Continue response. 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

0: 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He was a passerby, no longer in the area.
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Engine 40 and Engine 42. Traffic accident freeway. 7 Hotel, 7 India. Interstate 15 northbound. NB 15 No 56. Cross streets, Interstate 15 NB off ramp and Interstate 15 NB off ramp. Engine 40 and Engine 42. 7 Hotel, 7 India.

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0: Medic 40 Metro, first VHP, this accident was also reported northbound 15 north over into Penasquitos.
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0: Metro 140. We're at scene. One vehicle, right shoulder, northbound I-15, south of the 56. We're investigating.
1: Engine 40, Metro copies that scene. One vehicle, right-hand shoulder, northbound 15, south of 56, investigating.
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0: 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Traffic accident freeway. 7 Hotel, 7 India. Interstate 15 northbound. NB 15 at 56. Cross streets, Carmel Mountain Express driveway, and State Route 56 eastbound. Engine 44, and truck 40. 7 Hotel, 7 India. 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Engine 30. 7 Echo, 7 Fox Spot.
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0: 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CHP, that scene.
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Transfers are not complete. All crews are reminded to remain in station until transfers are complete. Good morning, all stations. 0700 hours. Transfers are not complete. All crews are reminded to remain in station until transfers are complete.

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Ringing alarm. 7 Juliet, 7 Kilo. 2811 Howard Avenue. 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Engine 14. 7 Juliet, 7 Kilo.

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Medical. 7 Echo, 7 Foxtrot. 10877 Sunset Ridge Drive. 10877 Sunset Ridge Drive. Cross Streets, Stewartway, and Ashler Place. Engine 37. 7 Echo, 7 Foxtrot.

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1: 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Can we have RP come down and flag us down where we can't seem to find the address?
0: Kabila 31, copy. Standby. 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
2: Access. 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It seems like the only way to get into the complex is with the garage door opening.
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2: That's correct. It didn't work. We'll try again right now, though, just to confirm.

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Vegetation fire. 8 Golf, 8 Hotel, XSB Alpha Golf 3. State Route 94 westbound. WB 94 at 28 ST. Cross streets, State Route 94 WB off-ramp, and State Route 94 WB on-ramp. Engine 11 and Engine 19. 8 Golf, 8 Hotel, XSB Alpha Golf 3.

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Odor of smoke. 7 Juliet. 7 Kilo. 17,420 Caminito Vea. 17,420 Caminito Vea. Cross Street, Matinal Circle. 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

0: 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Smoke check. 7 Juliet, 7 Kilo. State Route 94 eastbound. At 94-0805. Cross streets, State Route 94 off-ramp, and State Route 94 WB off-ramp. Engine 7. 7 Juliet, 7 Kilo.
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3: Engine 11, Metro copies that chain 2x2 rubbish fire, canceled engine 19 on TAC.
2: 19, you guys can cancel, we can handle.

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Smoke check. 7 Juliet, 7 Kilo. State Route 94 eastbound. S-94 Woe 805. Cross streets, State Route 94 of off-ramp, and State Route 94 WB off-ramp. Engine 19. 7 Juliet, 7 Kilo.

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1: Into 19.
0: Into 19 checked. Eastbound 94. And westbound 94, we're UTL.
1: Into 19, went to copy UTL.

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Ringing alarm. 7 Juliet, 7 Kilo. 1342 Reed Avenue. 1342 Reed Ave. Cross streets, Samuel Street, and Gresham Street. Engine 21. 7 Juliet, 7 Kilo.

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2: Engine 18 responding away from the rig.
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0: Buenas tardes.
1: Master, when asked, I see the fire's been extinguished. It was leftover coal from a fire in a fire pit. Units will be going available shortly.
0: Buenos Aires, Metro copies fire is extinguished. It was leftover coal from a coal in the fire pit. Units will go available shortly.
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0: 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The engine is going to go available.
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0: 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There's nobody here. The rec center is closed. And the lifeguards on duty here at the pool have not reported or seen anything. 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
1: 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Lifeguards on duty have not reported or seen anything. 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
0: 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It's going to be suicidal ideations. 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

0: 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Could we get an idea of what we're responding to?
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0: 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This is a confirmed small leak in a residential line. Engine 33 has begun air monitoring all units staged on Palmerado, establishing cloud IC.
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2: 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Truck 93, Medic 93, 7 Echo 7 Foxtrot. Truck 93, Medic 93, Medical 8, 7 Echo 7 Foxtrot, 15632, Colorado Road, with a cross of Monte Vista Road at Poway Healthcare Center. Truck 93, Medic 93, 7 Echo 7 Foxtrot.
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Engine 93 ringing alarm, 7 Juliet, 7 Kilo, 15905, Colorado Road with a cross of Bernardo Heights Parkway at Temple, Adat Shalom. Engine 93, 7 Juliet, 7 Kilo. Engine 93 ringing alarm, 7 Juliet, 7 Kilo, 15905, Colorado Road with a cross of Bernardo Heights Parkway at Temple, Adat Shalom. Engine 93, 7 Juliet, 7 Kilo.

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0: 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Traffic accident freeway. 7 Hotel, 7 India. Interstate 5 southbound. SB 5 at Logan Ave. Cross streets, Interstate 5 SB off ramp, and State Route 75 SB on ramp. Engine 11 and Engine 4. 7 Hotel, 7 India.
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1: Imagine Mike 1. We're going to be at scene. We're just after the exit of Imperial Street on the 5 southbound.
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0: Yeah, we got on at 17th at J. You want us to loop around and take that black car on the other side of the number 1 line?
2: Stand by 1 sec. That's a negative. We talked to him. He's going to be fine. You guys can go available. We can handle this.
0: Copy.

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1: 2, just advising me of a traffic delay in ETA of about 32 minutes.
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Cross Streets, San Pasquale Street, and Newton Avenue. 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

0: 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Traffic accident. 7 Hotel, 7 India. 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

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Traffic accident. 7 Hotel, 7 India. 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
1: 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CV is going to need to respond. I mean, they're going to need two tows. We have two vehicles blocking one lane of traffic going northbound on Marina.

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Engine 8. Traffic accident. 7 Hotel, 7 India. Kurt Street and Rosecrans Street. Engine 8. 7 Hotel, 7 India.

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0: 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We're on scene at Tyler High School. This is a confirmed false alarm started by a smoke machine. Engine 92 is going to remain on scene and get the alarm reset.
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2: Metro Medic 26. Medic 26, go ahead. Metro Medic 26, we're heading east on the 8, and we see a small brush fire that's off of Camino del Rio South, just west of Hotel Circle. Didn't see any units on it, so I'm sure anybody called it in yet.
3: Negative, is it three-way access?
2: It's a negative. It's going to be off of Camino del Rio South. It's only about a 10 by 10 size at this moment.
0: 100% room air.
3: Copy. Camino del Rio South, and what was the cross street?
2: It's going to be just west of the Hotel Circle exit ramp on the Camino del Rio South side.

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Rubbish fire. 7 Juliet, 7 Kilo. State Route 163 NV off-ramp. NV 163 to F8. Cross streets, State Route 163 northbound, and Interstate 8 head-on ramp. Engine 5. 7 Juliet, 7 Kilo.

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1: 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State Route 163 NV off ramp. NV 163 to F8. Cross streets, State Route 163 northbound, and Interstate 8 F on ramp. Engine 14. 8 Golf, 8 Hotel, XSD Alpha Golf 3.
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1: 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State Route 163 NV off-ramp. NV 163 to F8. Cross streets, State Route 163 northbound, and Interstate 8 F on-ramp. 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
1: Engine 18, smoke check. 7 Juliet, 7 Kilo. State Route 163 northbound. NV 163 at Friars RD. Cross streets, State Route 163 NV on ramp, and Friars Road. Engine 18. 7 Juliet, 7 Kilo. Truck 29. 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Cross Street, East San Isidro Boulevard. 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
3: Metro, Engine 5. In that scene, we do have approximately 3 or 4 eucalyptus trees on fire on the side of the 8 freeway at eastbound transition from the 163 north.
1: Engine 5, Metro copies that scene. Approximately 3 or 4 eucalyptus trees on the side of the 8 eastbound transition from the northbound 163.
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0: 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You can make your way over to Camino Real South over by the old Benihanas and the climbing spot there. There might be access from the parking lot on that side. Might have a hydrant over there.
1: Copy. We'll pass you on to 163 and then come back around.
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0: 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We've got a hydrant over here on this side, and we'll cut through the fence. But if you want to ask Metro for PD, for traffic control, over here by Benihana, we're going to have to lay our line across the street.
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0: 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Cross Streets, Columbia Street, and India Street. Engine 201. 7 Juliet, 7 Kilo.
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1: I got my shirt. 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
0: All right, copy. We're making our way over to you now. 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
1: That's that. So we're going back, and just arrive at that perfect shot right there. You guys work it back as much as you can right now, and then we'll be done with just overhaul it. It should work it down.
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1: Go for fresh 14.
0: Fresh 14, do you have traffic for engine 5?
1: That's a firm. We're at scene right here on the freeway side. It's, right. It's better access over there by the Benihanas.
2: Fresh 14, engine 14. Most of the runway is on this side of the fence on our side, and there's lots of runway, and we're on a water supply. Most of the runway is everywhere else, and chainsaws, and clearing this out. It's just really thick and a bunch of trees. But I think coming up here might be better and safer for you.
0: Yeah, better access on the Benihana side, and CHP is going to open up that lane in the next 5 minutes.
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2: Metro, VLS 10, responding wave 5, Apparatus.
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0: We're on campus right now. GPS is kind of having us go a really odd route. So is there a better location where we can find you guys?
1: Yes. There's the bottom of parking lot 7. There's an entrance to the back parking lot of the Hess Arena.
0: I believe that means we have to go kind of down the hill. Is that correct? I think I know where you're talking about.
1: Yes, exactly. Down the hill, around the gym, and then you'll end up behind the venue, behind the big arena.
0: How are we making our way down right now?
1: Copy. Thank you. 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
1: 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We're about to go transporting.
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